That is new music from the Revivalists on 91.3 WIEP. That is called Heartstop from the new album, Get It Honest. It's coming out later this month on July 24th. Before that was Prince, starting off the 8 o'clock hour with I Want to Be Your Lover. Hi, good evening. My name is Erin Dawes. Thanks so much for tuning in. I'm here for one more hour. It's been great being here on this new Music Monday. I have music on the way from Paul Simon. Also, we'll be playing music from Julia Jacklin as well as Marshall Crenshaw. 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The season includes Everything I Know, the music of Lin-Manuel Miranda in October, Disney in Concert in January, and the music of Billy Joel in April. Tickets in the full season lineup are available at pittsburghsymphony.org. Here is the latest from Slow Pulp. 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

Tiger Blood from the band Houndmouth on 91.3 WYEP. That's from their new album, Lordy. Also heard from Paul Simon with Wristband. And the latest from Slow Pulp with Better Man. Their new album, Melody, is coming out on September 18th. 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I'm Erin Dawes. Thanks so much for tuning in. It is New Music Monday, and here is new music from Goose. This is Good to Be.

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You just heard new music from Julia Jacklin on 91.3 WYEP. I love this title, Get Away From Me, I Think I'll Love You Soon. That comes from the new album, The Gem, coming out on September 25th. Also heard from Sade with No Ordinary Love, George Harrison with My Sweet Lord, and new music from Goose with Good to Be. 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Also coming to Mr. Smalls is St. Lucia on August 14th and the Mountain Goats on August 16th. 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

That is new music from B.B. Stockwell on 91.3 WYEP, When You Know. Marshall Crenshaw before that with Cynical Girl, and started that set off with new music from Brandi Carlile with Life on the Run. Hey, coming up at 9, which is coming up real soon, you can check out the Pittsburgh Music Hour. You could join Joey Spehar as he explores Pittsburgh music. You'll hear new releases, live recordings, and some classic cuts from artists right here in Western Pennsylvania. That's the Pittsburgh Music Hour tonight and every Monday night at 9 o'clock. All right. Well, that means I'm wrapping things up here for the hour. Thank you so much for tuning in. I have a few songs to finish this hour. We've got new music from Pete Yorn. This is called All the Beauty, right here on Pittsburgh's independent music source, 91.3 WYEP.

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It's new music from Billy Price here on the Pittsburgh Music Hour. Hungry Ghost, one from the new release Random Madness, and Meeting of Important People, starting the show off this evening with a throwback. They put out My Ears Are Having a Heart Attack back in 2012, and we heard Keep Your Eyes on Me. I'm Joey Spehar. Thanks for hanging out tonight. We got a lot of good stuff to get into. New music from Clear Creek SP and Kayla Skirman. We're going to hear a couple of new songs from Melissa Hankey, who's putting out a new record this week. She's also got a release show, so she's going to come in and talk about that a little bit later around 9:30. So stick around if you can. Here on the Pittsburgh Music Hour. 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This is one from the latest Punchline album. Came out last year. It's called Somewhere to Land. I don't want to live in this world anymore. It's Punchline, the Pittsburgh Music Hour.

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Well, that's a cool song from Jeff Taylor. It's called Grim Wizard here on the Pittsburgh Music Hour. Heard from the Zells from a couple of years ago, their Ant Farm album. That song, Finnerty's Dream. And Punchline with I Don't Want to Live in This World Anymore. I get that sometimes, but at the same time, I'm glad that we're all here tonight. 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All tickets for the 2026-27 season are available July 14th, featuring classical favorites such as Carmina Burana and Beethoven's Fifth, plus Highmark Holiday Pops, Disney in Concert, and movies with the PSO. More information at PittsburghSymphony.org. Going to hear a couple of songs now, and then we have a special guest coming in, Alyssa Hankey. Going to play a couple songs from her new album, Good Country People, that comes out on Friday. So nice little sneak peek coming your way in just a little bit. Now, this is new from Clear Creek SP. I love this song. It's called Wanted in the Pittsburgh Music Hour.

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It's Leon Bridges' Songs Every Hour from 6 a.m. to 6 p.m. That's coming up with our next Essential Artist Day this Wednesday on 91.3 WYEP.

Always fun to hear something from Dan Steislinger. He's a funny guy and a heck of a musician. That song called Roman Numerals here on the Pittsburgh Music Hour. Just before it, something new from Kayla Skirman. It's called This Fire and Wanted. Great song from Clear Creek SP. 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RAD works here.

0: Alyssa Henke has been writing songs for a long time, and she's happy to share them pretty much any place she can. And this Friday, she's going to be at Big Rail Brewing in Grove City to celebrate the release of her new album, Good Country People. This evening, Alyssa dropped by to talk about the new album and share a couple of songs with us here on the Pittsburgh Music Hour. Alyssa, thanks for finding some time to come down in what I imagine is a pretty busy week for you.
1: Absolutely. It's good to be here.
0: Well, Good Country People is what you're calling your new album. Mm-hmm. So I'm curious, what makes a good country person in your eyes?
1: Well, I came up with the title. I was reading an author called Flannery O'Connor, and she has a short story called Good Country People. And she was somebody that would give you a title to a short story, and like sometimes the title would match the story, and other mm-hmm. times she'd take you down this dark path. So it was kind of a way to call it that album because some of these songs are true to that title, and other ones are just more complex and, you know, kind of capturing different characters that are maybe a little more darker than others.
0: Yeah. Where did you grow up?
1: I was born in Katanning. I grew up in Rural Valley, which is Armstrong County. So,
0: okay, I've been past it for sure.
1: Yeah, upriver. Mm-hmm.
0: Do you find that there was a community of like-minded people there, or did you kind of have to hit the road to find your people? Because, I mean, here in the city, I think we're mm-hmm. often given a view of country folk
1: right.
0: that, you know, ain't always true.
1: I think I've always been able to find my people, and it's always been kind of like the underground, you know, people, hush-hush, like hippy-dippy people that mm-hmm. I've always been able to find, no matter where I go, you know.
0: Yeah. I think if you put it out there, you can find.
1: Yeah. It's just a little harder to find, yeah.
0: Well, what do you like to write about? Because I think you definitely fall into the world of storytellers mm-hmm. with your songs. So is your music more confessional or more observational?
1: I'd say it's both. I like to use all the colors on the palette. I like to say that whatever strikes me, and I find conviction in, whether it's a personal story or a relationship or something that happened to somebody else, I'm like, oh, I'm going to write about that, you know.
0: Mm-hmm. Do you often set out to, you know, like, today I'm going to write a song, or do you hear something, see something, leave a little note on your phone that's like, oh, I probably can work with that?
1: Usually, yeah, it's like I jot down a title, and then that kind of sits in my brain and simmers, and then eventually one day it kind of comes out, you know, full cloth. But I usually, if I'm like, I'm going to write a song today, I usually can't. It's mm-hmm. just like reverse psychology or something.
0: Yeah. Wild how that works out.
1: Yeah.
0: Well, you did get a bunch of songs done for the new album,
1: yeah.
0: Good Country People, and I want to play a couple. So what do you want to start with, and can you tell us the story behind it?
1: Sure, yeah. There's a song called Route 6. It's a song about kind of getting out of the city and going into the country. When I was growing up, we would go up to Potter County and go camping. So it's kind of about capturing that like wildness and just disconnecting from society. And I think everybody, you know, has that feeling nowadays with the world being so crazy. And so it's kind of an anthem for like, let's get out of here. Let's get out of town and have a campfire and throw our phone in the river.
0: I like it. All right. Well, this is Route 6, it's new from Alyssa Henke here on the Pittsburgh Music Hour.

0: Great song. That's Route 6. It's new from Alyssa Hankey, and Alyssa's new album, Good Country People, is out this Friday. She's got a big release show coming up at Big Rail Brewing in Grove City on Friday night. We're going to talk about that a little bit more in just a minute, but Alyssa, do you want to set up another song for us?
1: Sure. There's Motel Room. That's a song about...
0: I like this one a lot.
1: Yeah. Yeah. Song about infidelity. So we're going from outdoors to infidelity. But I used to work at a candy shop every year around the holidays, and I was catching up with a coworker, and she told me that the Christmas before, her husband took off on her, and she had a son, and it was just like this terrible thing. And she found out that he was shagging up with some other chick in a motel room, and then I just kind of... The wheels started turning, and I'm like, I'm going to turn that into a song. And so that's Motel Room.
0: All right, well, let's take a listen. This is Motel Room. It's new from Alyssa Hankey.

0: Yeah, it's pretty intense there. Motel Room is a new song from Alyssa Hankey from her new album, Good Country People. Now, you mentioned before that song was inspired by real life events. Mm-hmm. Does the person, like, have you shared the song with the person?
1: I haven't yet, no. Okay. I probably should.
0: Yeah, I mean, maybe they'll hear it tonight.
1: Yeah,
0: I don't know.
1: Yeah.
0: I wonder what the reaction would be, you know?
1: Yeah, I don't know. She's doing really well now, so maybe she'd get a laugh out of it.
0: Okay, yeah, I like it. Well, you have a show coming up on Friday evening at Big Rail Brewing in Grove City. What can we expect to see and hear at the show on Friday?
1: So, Halloway, I know that you probably play their music on here.
0: Yeah.
1: They'll be kicking things off, and then my friend Colt Winter Lepley, he's also going to be playing a set. I think you guys play his music
0: too. He's a great songwriter too.
1: And then my band, the North Woods, we're going to be playing for probably close to 2 hours or so of a lot of all the original stuff, but I'll have a bigger band behind me. Typically we're a four piece, but that night it'll be a seven piece.
0: Oh,
1: so there'll be a good,
0: but you can probably play alone too, right?
1: Yeah.
0: Do you like being with a band more, or do you like the intimacy of just, you know, woman and guitar?
1: I think I like both. I like being by yourself. There's a lot of freedom. I can do whatever I want. But then the band, you have the camaraderie, and you have like every, it just adds so much to the songs, and you hear it as it should be.
0: Well, that's taking place on Friday evening at Big Rail Brewing in Grove City. I've heard that that's a cool spot, but I haven't been there yet.
1: Yeah, you should come on up. It's great. They get a lot of good touring acts up there from all over, so you definitely dig it up there.
0: Okay. Well, if we want to learn more about you and your songs, where can we find that information?
1: You could find me on all the social media platforms, Facebook, Instagram, alyssahankey.com. All my music's on Spotify and Apple Music.
0: But there's going to be a physical release too, right?
1: Yes, we're going to do vinyl, thanks to Hellbender Vinyl. I'm actually picking that up today. So you can also get the album on vinyl.
0: Okay. And those will be at the show?
1: Yes, along with a lot of other merch. So.
0: All right. Very good. Well, is there anything else you want to talk about while you have the mic, Alyssa?
1: Oh, I mean, stream Good Country People. Come up to the show. You know, let's get acquainted. You know, come listen to the songs.
0: All right. Well, from what I've heard, which is just a little sampling of the album, definitely worth your attention. So look for Good Country People. It's out on Friday evening. And again, that show at Big Rail Brewing in Grove City. And you can find information on Alyssa's socials. It might be at WYEP.org/concerts as well. And thanks for finding some time to come in and share
1: Absolutely.
0: Your music.
1: Yeah, thanks for having me.
0: Of course.

That is Muzzle Tongue with Ragdoll. It's one from their new album, Painted World. It just came out this year and a great listen, so check it out when you can. And thanks again to Alyssa Hankey for dropping by, talking about her new album, Good Country People, and sharing a couple of songs. We heard Route 6 and Motel Room. She can write about a lot of different things, and we got a little bit of her breadth and depth right there. Again, her album comes out Friday, release show on Friday night as well. And you can find details, WYEP.org/concerts. Heard Animal Scream are putting out some new music, most likely this year, maybe in the fall. I have one for you now from last year. This is I'm a Spirit. It's Animal Scream, WYEP.

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1: 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Hey, I'm Carmel Holt, and welcome to She Rose Radio, an independent space that was created to turn up the volume of women, non-binary, and gender-expansive voices in song and conversation. 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To quote bell hooks, feminism is for everybody. 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

One of my personal faves of 2026 so far, the latest by Rat Boys, is called Singin' to an Empty Chair, and that was Anywhere. And if you're a fan of Rat Boys, check out our interview with Julia Steiner on the She Rose podcast. Also, the title track to Lucinda Williams' excellent 2026 album, World's Gone Wrong, featuring Brittany Spencer. That album came out back in January and is her 16th. Studio effort. Welcome to the She Rose Radio Hour, my friends. I'm your host, Carmel Holt. It is so great to see you as always. And before we get into what's coming up this hour, quick reminder that we at She Rose are a tiny feminist, 100% independent production, and we rely on the support of our radio affiliates and listeners like you. 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We just reached the halfway point of the year, and this week we're sharing some of our favorites of 2026 so far. I've been a huge fan of Arlo Parks since her 2021 debut, Collapsed in Sunbeams, and I feel very lucky to say that she's joined us as an interview guest on She Rose all across her three albums, including this year's Ambiguous Desire, which sees Arlo taking her sound to the dance floor. This is Blue Disco.

What's going on? You are tuned in to Elsewhere Radio, where we got all rhythm, no algorithm. And if you're ready to take flight into the great unknown, I've got something new just for you. So strap in and stay tuned for the best in surreal blues from Aja Monet.

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Dressed in vibration. Cooking on a stove skillet. 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Sitting like a turban comb. The skies, heavenwards. Embrace the marvelous daydreams born in the forest of our refuge. We were born to be sun ray. Radiant, falling upon the horizon newly each day. Shining. Waywardness. Let's go. Let's go to the elsewhere. Set loose. As we escape into the strangeness, whispers of flesh as mirror, supernatural stances, treasuring the mystery.

There's liberation in the elsewhere. 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

0: She calls herself a surrealist blues poet. That's Aja Monet from her incredible new album, The Color of Rain. It was co-produced by Michelle and DeGacello, who guests on that track, along with Georgia Ann Muldrow and a radio shiro as well from KCRW in Los Angeles, Novena Carmel. Aja was on a recent episode of Shiros, and I highly recommend listening if you missed it on the Shiros podcast. Also, another fantastic recent guest, Yaya Bey. We heard one from another favorite album of the year so far. Her latest is called Fidelity, and we heard Cup of Water, and we started that set with Arlo Parks and Blue Disco from her new album, Ambiguous Desire. Check out all three of those Shiros on the podcast and catch them all out on tour in the coming months. When we come back, a couple of Courtneys that released great albums this year, as well as new Aldous Harding, Bedouin, and Mitski. Stay with us.
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0: You're listening to Shiros, and I'm Carmel Holt. This week, we're taking a moment to spotlight some of the amazing albums released so far this year. Two Courtneys returned with two of my favorites of 2026, Courtney Barnett's Creature of Habit and Courtney Marie Andrews' Valentine. From Creature of Habit, here's Sight Unseen featuring Waxahachie.

Courtney Marie Andrews and Keeper from her 9th album, Valentine, released back in January of this year, and Courtney Barnett's Sight Unseen featuring Waxahachie from the 2026 album Creature of Habit. Hear both of those Sheroes in conversation with yours truly on the Sheroes podcast. I'm Carmel Holt. If you're just joining us this week on Sheroes Radio, we're looking back on the first half of the year at some of our favorite releases thus far. If you tune in regularly, you've probably heard me gush about the new album from Aldis Harding, Train on the Island. It's her 5th effort. She is such a singular artist from New Zealand, and this is her first since 2022. Give this a listen. This is called One Stop.

The Syrian-American singer and songwriter Asnieff Korkishyn, who records as Bedouin, that was Long Way to Fall from her gorgeous new album, Neon Summer Skin. I'll look forward to welcoming Asnieff Korkishyn back to the interview spotlight in the next couple of weeks. This is her fourth album under the Bedouin moniker. Plus, Aldous Harding with One Stop from her stunning new collection, Train on the Island. You're listening to She Rose Radio, and I'm Carmel Holt. And if you're just joining us, we're taking this opportunity as we sit in the middle of 2026 to look back at the first half of the year in She Rose music. It's just been such an incredible year so far. And we're going to continue now with this one by Julia Cumming of the band Sunflower Bean, a band that I've been following for quite some time. They're from New York City. They've been around for a while, and Julia's been here on the show. And by the way, any of these interviews that I refer to, you can listen back to on the She Rose podcast, which you can download and subscribe to wherever you get your podcasts or visit sheroseradio.com. Let's get to this one now from Julia's solo debut. This kicks off the album. It's called My Life.

it seems to me that there's nowhere else that I would rather be. And if I could be anywhere,

0: Beth Orton's new album just arrived a couple weeks ago, and it's her ninth studio effort. It's called The Ground Above, and from it, that was Waiting on She Rose Radio. Also, Julia Cumming, who you may know as the bassist and vocalist from the band Sunflower Bean. She stepped out on her own for the first time earlier this year with an album called Julia, and we heard the lead track, which is somewhat of an album thesis statement called My Life. I'm Carmel Holtz. Stay with us as our She Rose Best of 2026 so far continues.
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0: It's She Rose, and I'm Carmel Holt. This week, we've been looking back at the first half of the year in She Rose music, and an artist that we were thrilled to see back with a brand new album is cellist, vocalist, multi-instrumentalist, and producer Kelsey Liu. Their first album in 7 years is called So Help Me God, and we'll have a Kelsey Liu interview to share with you soon on She Rose. From the new album, this is Running to Pain. When I

0: That's the part for me anyway.
1: This is going to be a start to finisher. If people go, when this come out, you're going to listen to everything and every single word, and everybody's going to know. When you get to the first show, after this drop, they're going to be singing right along and feeling every word.

Jill Scott blessed us with her return to music this year. To Whom This May Concern marked her first full-length album in 11 years. We just heard Beautiful People, plus Kelsey Lou and Running to Pain. Their first in 7 years is called So Help Me God. Once again, keep your eye out for a new Kelsey Lou Shiro's interview coming soon. And that does it for this week's edition of Shiro's Radio. Thanks as always for tuning in wherever you may be listening together. Let's keep turning up the volume. 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

0: Hey, it's Gretchen Unico here with Aaron Dawes. And it's been 1 year since federal funding was cut for public media, including WYEP.
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I'm Rosemary Welsh. What is it about music that you love? Is it the memories that it creates or conjures? 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
3: Hey, what's up, deadheads? Let's wake the dead with classic Grateful Dead jam right here on WYEP. This week, looking at a show from July 13th, 1984. At the Greek Theater in UC Berkeley. And today, a rarity, at least in the 80s, it's Dupree's Diamond Blues. You're on Wake the Dead.

That was Dupree's Diamond Blues, recorded live July 13th, 1984 at the Greek Theater at UC Berkeley. And what a fun show. We're going to check out a couple more from it as the week goes on. So you can join me back here tomorrow at 5:15 and we'll wake the dead again. Or stick around because I'll be back at 6 for the morning show here on Pittsburgh's independent music source. I'm Joey Spehar. Have a grateful morning. And we'll see you back here real soon.

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good morning and welcome. It's 91.3 WYEP and WYEP HD Pittsburgh. I'm Joey Spehart. Thanks for coming along today and enjoying the ride. We got a lot of good music on the way, and we already heard a couple. We started the show with Be Great. That's new from Jill Scott, and it features trombone Shorty. Then Respect Yourself, the Staple Singers, with a classic from 1972. And both those songs, you know, really good advice. Just be great and respect yourself. 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Got some music on the way from the English Beat. We'll hear from Michigander and Tori Amos. And right now, The Sacred Souls. This is Any Old Fool, WYEP.

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It's Bridget Calls Me Baby out of Chicago with a new album this year, Irreversible. And that song, I Can Take the Sun Out of the Sky. And we heard the English beat just before it. A very fun song from 1982. You probably remember the recent cover of that one from Eddie Vedder that he did for the TV show The Bear. Good morning. Thanks for being here today. 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RAD works here. Michigander has a new album out in a couple of weeks. It's called Over Before You Know It. And we had the pleasure of hearing some of those songs live before they're even out there. He played the Summer Music Festival, which was super duper fun. Let's take a listen to this one. If you haven't heard this yet, you're in for a treat. It's Freaking Out, Michigander. You're on WYEP.

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Tori Amos back with a new release this year. It's called In Times of Dragons, and she sounds incredible. I love that song in particular. It's Gasoline Girls. Heard Alanis Morissette with Hand in My Pocket and Love, Love, Love. Love that one from My Morning Jacket. Good morning. I'm Joey. 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Elton Ron recreates the music experience of Elton John Friday at 7 p.m. Information and directions to St. Clair Park at summersounds.com. Going to hear from The Cure in a few. We got music from Devin Gilfillian on the way and Jack White. Right now, Gabriels. This band, if you don't know them, pay attention because they are incredible. Their singer, Jacob Lusk, has been doing some stuff with Moby recently where he's been singing to some of Moby's songs, and it is just a phenomenal pairing. Let's see if you like this one. It's Love and Hate in a Different Time. Gabriels on WYEP.

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Jack White with a new one. That's Dollar Bill from the forthcoming album Frozen Charlotte. 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You can check details on that at WIP.org/concerts. 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I'm Joey. 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And right now, Devin Gilfillian. 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

just before it. Salisbury Hill goes back to 1977. And I got to say, never get bored of hearing that one for some reason. How's it going? I'm Joey. It is going to be hot again here in Pittsburgh. In fact, a little hotter than yesterday. High near 94. We're in the mid-70s right now. About 9 minutes after 7 o'clock. 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Got some music on the way from Old Crow Medicine Show, a new song that features Molly Tuttle. Plus, we'll hear the latest from U2, Go Back in Time with Tom Petty. And we'll talk about today's Daily Feedback topic in a few as well. Right now, it's music from Bleachers. Their leader, Jack Antonoff, not having a great year, it seems. But we don't have to talk about tabloid stuff. Let's just enjoy this great song. It's Stop Making This Hurts.

She's back. It's new music from Phoebe Bridgers here on WYP Lost Weekend, coming out in mid-August. That song's on it. It's called Lost Boys. And Peter Gabriel.

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It's Old Crow Medicine Show here on WIP. Last American Waltz is on the new album, Union Made, and there's a lot of guests on that album. Now, that song, Last American Waltz, features Molly Tuttle, who is fantastic. She is engaged to Ketch Secor, who is essentially the leader of Old Crow Medicine Show. And they've done a lot of stuff together over the last couple of years, musically as well. Really happy to hear that on the album. REM, just before it, with What's the Frequency, Kenneth, and we got one from Bleachers from, 5 years ago. Time is moving quick. Take the Sadness Out of Saturday Night. Came out in 2021. Good morning. It's 7:22. I'm Joey Spehar. 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

All right, let's talk about today's daily feedback. It's your daily opportunity to tell us what to play based on our topic of the day. Vampire Weekend's sophomore album Contra was a big hit in the summer of 2010. The number one album features a photograph of Anne Kirsten Kennis on the cover, but nobody ever asked her if they could use it. So today, in 2010, she sued the band, their label, and the photographer for $2 million, but later settled with Vampire Weekend, who apparently just saw it on Flickr, thought it would make a cool album cover. And they weren't wrong. Now today, let's look for some other albums that feature a photograph of one person on the cover. If you have something in mind, you can let us know. Facebook and Instagram, pretty good places to get in touch. And then listen at 12:20 this afternoon, because Kyle will share a set of three. A lot of good music coming your way. We'll hear from you two with a new one. Got a classic from Sly and the Family Stone. Right now, Tom Petty and the Heartbreakers, it's Breakdown, WIP.

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Corinne Bailey Ray here on WIP. Put your records on. That song and album, 20 years old this year. Her Joby Riccio just before it with Love of the Song. Got to see her play the Summer Music Festival just a couple of weeks ago. That was very fun. And we have more free live shows coming up throughout the summer. 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Tickets are available today. The season includes Everything I Know, the music of Lin-Manuel Miranda in October, Disney in concert in January, and the music of Billy Joel in April. Tickets and the full season lineup are available at PittsburghSymphony.org. Coming up in a few, we'll get some news updates from WESA. I'll play you the latest from Buffalo Traffic Jam as well. Right now, it's U2. They promised a new album this year, and that seems to be the case. They've already put out two EPs, but this one's going to be on the new record. Don't have a release date or even a name yet, but it's coming. This is Street of Dreams. It's U2, WYP.

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Join us throughout the season for performances from Devin Gilfillian, Fruition, Blessing Joe Lee, and more with WYEP's Neighborhood Concert Series. 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

0: That's a pretty important song for Sly and the Family Stone. It was their first single to go to number one on the Soul Singles Chart and the Billboard Hot 100, where it stayed for 4 weeks on February into March of 1969 and remains one of the most timeless songs and favorites of the 1960s. Phoenix, just before it, we heard Long Distance Call and Nirvana. Speaking of songs that were pretty popular, we got Smells Like Teen Spirit. Good morning. I'm Joey. Thanks for hanging out today. We're going to take a quick break from the tunes right now to bring in Jeremy Scott and get some news updates from 90.5 WESA, Pittsburgh's NPR news station. Jeremy, good morning.
1: Thanks, Joey. Here's a look at what's happening in WESA news. PennDOT officials say Commercial Street bridge construction on the Parkway East is on schedule. Monitors showed travel time on the detour routes were about 30 minutes yesterday morning, the first Monday of the 25-day closure. They'll use explosives to take down the bridge this week, but the exact day they'll do so is yet to be determined. Governor Josh Shapiro is praising advocates from Pittsburgh he says helped secure the first state budget increase for rape crisis centers in 5 years. The extra $12 million represents 0.02% of the approved $50 billion budget. Local blood banks are urgently seeking donations during a nationwide emergency blood shortage. The Red Cross says its supply has fallen 25% since Memorial Day, while hospitals are outpacing expected demand by 3,500 units per week. Donation takes 1 hour, with the actual blood draw lasting only 8 to 10 minutes. Donors can book appointments at redcrossblood.org. And the Pirates are off until Friday for Major League Baseball's All-Star break. Tonight at 8 o'clock is the actual All-Star game. Pirates pitcher Braxton Ashcraft is on the National League roster. And that's a look at what's happening in WESA News. Joey?
0: Thank you, Jeremy. Hot in Pittsburgh today. We'll see a high in the mid-90s. We're in the mid-70s right now, about 10 minutes before 8 o'clock. A lot of good music coming up. We're going to hear from Role Model with a new one, the latest from the Revivalists, and Oh He Dead, and lots of familiar favorites as well. Now, this one, when it came in, I thought it was going to be a cover of The Cure, which would have been really cool. It's not, but it's just, I don't want to say just as good, because that song is whew, but it's really good. This is Buffalo Traffic Jam and Pictures of You. 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

It's America here on WIP, Horse with No Name. Classic song from 1972, and Beba Doobie just before it. That's a new one, and it features the Marias. It's called All I Did Was Dream of You. Good morning. I'm Joey. This is WIP coming to you from Pittsburgh, PA, where it is hot. Mid-70s now, mid-90s later, and the air quality, very low. But the music quality, very high. We got some great stuff coming up from the Revivalists and Elastica. We'll hear from Beck. All kind of good stuff coming your way here on Pittsburgh's independent music source. 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All tickets for the 2026-27 season are available today, featuring classical favorites such as Carmina Burana and Beethoven's Fifth, plus Highmark Holiday Pops, Disney in Concert, and movies with the PSO. 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Role Model has gotten to be a pretty big star over the last few years, but did you know that he spent some time in Pittsburgh? He went to Point Park for college. New album coming out in August, and this one's on it. It's High Hopes 3000, Role Model, WYEP.

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It's the Revivalists with a new one. That song is Heart Stop here on WYP. I like that one. I think that's my favorite I've heard from them so far. But is it one of the greatest songs of all time? I don't know. I got to think about that some more. The reason I ask is because we are getting ready to do another big countdown in September, but we need your help to get the songs to populate that list. So we are looking for what you think are the greatest songs of all time, and you can vote for up to 20 right now at WYP.org/countdown. Before the Revivalists, we heard The Clash with Lost in the Supermarket. I would definitely consider that one for the list. And The Strokes with Hard to Explain. I wish I could put that whole album on there. Is This It? A classic from start to finish. But think about what you want to vote for, because it's important that everybody participates. That way, we get the best list possible. So again, details at WYP.org/countdown. Good morning. I'm Joey. 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Coming up, I'm going to play you one from Beck. We got the new one from Modest Mouse, and I'm going to play you what's a song that I may vote for in that countdown right after this one from Chapel Roan. This is Good Luck, Babe. It's WYP, Pittsburgh's independent music source.

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So he did from their new album Vertigo. Gotta wait till September to hear the rest of it, but that song, very good. It is More Than I Needed. And Elastica, just before that, Connection, comes from their self-titled debut. I mentioned the last time we spoke that I would consider voting for that one for our next big countdown. That's like one of my favorite albums of all time. But you only get 20 votes, so you really got to think about it. Make a big list, start paring it down, and then submit them at WYP.org/countdown. And this September, we're going to figure out, according to you, what are the greatest songs of all time. 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The festival includes UB40, featuring Ollie Campbell, The Elevators, Tribal Seeds, G-Love, The Hip Abduction, and more. Tickets at rockreggaerelief.com. Coming up, we'll get a new song from Modest Mouse. We'll hear a classic from Counting Crows, and we'll get some news updates from WESA as well. Right now, let's have a little fun with Beck off of Huero. This is Girl.

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'Cause you're-

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0: Modest Mouse back with a new release this year. It's called An Eraser and a Maze, and we just heard Picking Dragon's Pockets. Maybe you're a longtime Modest Mouse fan. Maybe you're a little jaded and think that, you know, they sold out back in 2004 when everybody else kind of discovered Modest Mouse, and you quit listening to them. I kind of get that, but not really. They've been doing some pretty interesting stuff, and their live shows have gotten so good over the last few years. So, you know, take the recommendation. Check out the new album. It may not be the Lonesome Crowded West, but it is worth a few listens. Terrence Trent D'Arby in that set with Wishing Well, and we heard Girl. Love that one from back from a little over 20 years ago. Good morning. I'm Joey. Thanks for hanging out today. We're going to take a quick little break from the tunes right now to bring in Jeremy Scott and get some news updates from 90.5 WESA, Pittsburgh's NPR news station. Jeremy, good morning.
1: Thanks, Joey. Here's a look at what's happening in WESA news. PennDOT officials say Commercial Street Bridge construction on the Parkway East is on schedule. Monitors showed travel time on the detour routes were about 30 minutes yesterday morning, the first Monday of the 25-day closure. They'll use explosives to take down the bridge this week, but the exact day they'll do so is yet to be determined. Governor Josh Shapiro is praising advocates from Pittsburgh he says helped secure the first state budget increase for rape crisis centers in 5 years. The extra $12 million represents 0.02% of the approved $50 billion budget. Local blood banks are urgently seeking donations during a nationwide emergency blood shortage. The Red Cross says its supply has fallen 25% since Memorial Day, while hospitals are outpacing expected demand by 3,500 units per week. Donation takes 1 hour, with the actual blood draw lasting only 8 to 10 minutes. Donors can book appointments at redcrossblood.org. And the Pirates are off until Friday for Major League Baseball's All-Star break. Tonight at 8 o'clock is the actual All-Star game. Pirates pitcher Braxton Ashcraft is on the National League roster. And that's a look at what's happening in WESA News. Joey.
0: Thank you, Jeremy. Hot today and through the rest of the week here in Pittsburgh. We'll see highs in the mid to upper 90s. In the 70s right now, about 8 minutes before 9 o'clock. Now, coming up just after nine, we're going to dwell on the past where we look back in time musically. Today in 1973, some famous brothers called it quits very publicly on stage, but their music endures. So we're going to hear a somewhat recent cover of some of their music, and I'll tell you more about that just after nine. Right now, one from Good Neighbors. This is on the Blue Sky Mentality release. It's Home here on WYEP.

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0: Brandi Carlile with a new one. It's Life on the Run here on WYAP. She put out a new album recently as well, but this just a new song. She had it on her, wanted to get it out there, and we liked it a lot. Paul Simon just before it off of One Trick Pony. Good morning. I'm Joey. 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
1: Well,

All right, it's time to dwell on the past. It's where we look back in time musically, and today we are going back to this day in 1973. The Everly Brothers were playing a concert at Knott's Berry Farm in Buena Park, California. They were doing like three sets that day, and they were not having a great time. Don Everly was kind of incapacitated, playing erratically, didn't know all the words to the songs, and his brother Phil got pretty mad. He smashed his guitar, said, "We're breaking up," and he said, "I'm tired of being an Everly brother." And I get that to an extent. I have a brother. We've certainly battled it out through the years, but ultimately we're best friends. I think we could overcome anything. The Everly Brothers couldn't. They ended up going their separate ways after this date in 1973, though 10 years later, they did patch things up and do a live album called The Reunion Concert. But their music certainly endures. And back in 2013, Billy Joe Armstrong of Green Day and Norah Jones teamed up to

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You know, sometimes things got to go really bad in order for you to understand just how good life can be. And it's kind of what happened with Cage the Elephant. Their lead singer had a rough time with his mental health over the past few years, ended up really getting to a pretty bad place and had to spend a few months in a hospital, but has overcome it and kind of retelling that story in the new song Beaches in Tennessee. Says, you know, you got to learn to make the most of what you have and appreciate it. And I respect that. They have a new album on the way sometime this year. Bonnie Raitt in there with Love Letter and Long Time Gone, a classic song from the Everly Brothers, as performed by Billy Joe Armstrong and Norah Jones on their album Foreverly. It was on this day in 1973 that the Everly Brothers broke up on stage. They got back together about 10 years later. I'm Joey. Good morning. Hope you're feeling well, getting along with your family, your friends, your coworkers, all that. I know it's not easy all the time, but you got to make the best of it. 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Now, you probably heard us talking about our next big countdown that's coming up in September. 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And I feel like this next one is going to be on it. This is a truly classic song, something that is moving and timeless and important even decades later. 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They are both incredible. Here's Buffalo Springfield for What It's Worth, and you can vote now at WIP.org/countdown.

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Billy Price here on WIP, the legend. He is so good. All these years later, that's a Pittsburgh guy if you didn't know. He has a new album called Random Madness, and that song, I Was a Fool. You can check out a recent live session we did with Billy and his band at WIP.org. Good morning, I'm Joey. Thanks for hanging today. 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Tickets and the full season lineup are available at PittsburghSymphony.org. Got a new one coming up from Grace Potter. We'll hear from Rap Boys, who recently played the Summer Music Festival. And right now, Death Cab for Cutie with a new one. This is Punching the Flowers. It's WIP.

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Rap Boys, you're on WIP. It's Penny in the Lake, one from their new album, Singing to an Empty Chair. And yes, we heard that one live at the Summer Music Festival. It was awesome. So much fun. So nice to see everybody there. And you know what? We have some more free live concerts coming up throughout the rest of the summer. Our next one going to be at Heartwood Acres on Sunday, August 2nd. We got the Wood Brothers coming in, and that is going to be so fun. I think I'm hosting that one. I even requested off the next day, so we'll see if I can stay for the whole show or not. Hoping to, because I think it's going to be a great one. You can find more info on the rest of the shows in the summer and the neighborhood concert series at WIEP.org/neighborhood. I'm Joey. Thanks for being here today. We got a lot of good music coming up. Kyle is in next, and he'll keep you company for the next few hours. He's got something new from Charlie Crockett for today's New at Noon. I got time for a few more, so let me throw this one on from Grace Potter. It's going to be on her new album, Trespasser, out in August. This is Love Me Not, WIP.

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classic from the Summer of Love from the Spencer Davis Group and I'm a Man here on WYEP. Plus, the Alabama Shakes have announced a new album, I Must Be Dreaming. It will be out at the end of August, and there is American Dream on WYEP. Well, good morning. 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

Stones from Foreign Tongues. The record just came out this past Friday. It's a good listen, too. In the Stars, the name of the song here on WYEP. And one from 1989 from an often forgotten album from Warren Zevon called Transverse City. Guitarist Neil Young, David Gilmour, Jerry Garcia, plus Mike Campbell, all on the record. And Chick Corea plays on it as well. That is a Splendid Isolation on WYEP. Plus Dream On from Depeche Mode's album Exciter. And Casey Musgraves began the set. Rhinestone is from Middle of Nowhere. It's right here on WYEP. Casey will be in Pittsburgh with her band for a big show in the month of September. And as always, you can keep up to date on the shows and things happening today, tomorrow, and through this fall with our concert calendar, WYEP.org. 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Brooke Annabelle's new album, we found out about a few weeks ago when she was here for a live and direct session. Boulder Font is the name of it. It'll be out in September. Here's the new song called Make You Mine.

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0: There's the brand new one from Margaret Glaspie. She's got a new record that'll be on August 7th that is called I Am Both, and Michigan is a beautiful track from that album. It's here on WYEP. I guess some pretty intense writing throughout the new album, what I've been reading about from Margaret Glaspie. UB40 going back to 1993 for Can't Help Falling in Love, and the Avid Brothers with Head Full of Doubt, Road Full of Promise. And Brooke Annabelle started things off with Make You Mine from the forthcoming album. It'll be out in September, called Boulder Font, and it's right here on WYEP. Good morning. Another intense, warm day here in Pittsburgh. Bad air quality, high of 95 degrees. Perhaps record-setting temperatures for tomorrow, and it looks like hot right through Saturday. 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Elton Round recreates the music experience of Elton John Friday at 7 p.m. Information and directions to St. Clair Park at summersounds.com. Here's some music from the Allergies on WYEP.
1: When did you record this? 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

Noah Kahan, Doors, is the latest from The Great Divide. It's here on WYEP, plus Pete Townsend, a classic from Empty Glass, a record that came out at the beginning of the 80s. And Knock Me Off My Feet is one from the Allergies, who are a DJ duo from Bristol, England. That's from Freak the Speaker. He released it, came out back in 2024, and it's right here on WYEP. You know what else is new at noon that's coming up today? Charlie Crockett's album Clovis has come out. We're going to play the first song from it coming up on New at Noon today. In the spotlight on the Kyle File, some music from Jeb Loy Nichols from about 25 years ago. And I also got new offerings today from Johnny Marr, Low Cut Connie, and we'll check out a new one from Baby Rose as well. It is all right here on WYEP. Well, don't forget that you can listen to the Daily Feedback weekdays at 12:20. Joey unveils the topic of the day right around 7:20 in the morning, and today you can vote for some songs based on a album cover that features a photograph of one person on the cover. It's in honor of Vampire Weekend's sophomore album, Contra. It was a big hit in the summer of 2010. Jack White from the new album, Frozen Charlotte.

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1: Hi, this is Steve Ippolito from Northside, and this is our new song, T-Bone, on WYEP.

Northside WYEP, what a jam. It's called T-Bone. You can find it on Cole and Soul, their new release. You can also take a look and a listen to the WYEP live and direct session with Northside. It's posted on our website. They are a mostly instrumental jam band here from Pittsburgh. We also heard from Prince, 1999, the title track, plus Future Islands, and the latest from Jack White on WYEP. Good morning, and welcome to another steamer of a day. 94 expected for high today. Record-setting temperatures expected for tomorrow. We will have some cool jams for you to keep you company throughout the day. It's an essential artist day tomorrow on WYEP with the music of Leon Bridges. You can join us for songs from Leon from 6 a.m. to 7 p.m. At 7 o'clock, I'm going to be putting together an hour-long special that features a ton of his collaborative efforts and a couple of his really cool covers coming up as well. That's throughout the day tomorrow on WYEP. 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Through the 26th at the Benedum Center. The musical SUFS boldly explores the triumphs and failures of a struggle for equality and the fight for women's right to vote. 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The duo from Australia, known as Royal Otis, here's Who's Your Boyfriend?

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That's Brother Wallace on WYP's debut album. I'm guessing he's around 50. Saw him perform back in May with his band in Philadelphia. And Electric Love is the new album, his debut. You're the Man. Camp with Let Things Go. September the 24th, the date on the show here in Pittsburgh. And Royal Otis are from Australia. Who's Your Boyfriend? It's from the album from last year called Hickey. And it's right here on WYEP. 11:20 is the time. And about 94 for a high here in Pittsburgh today, with some music on the way from Sam Fender and Olivia Dean. We will get to the new one from Johnny Marr in just a few minutes. And we'll check out some music from MT Jones, who opened up for the Heavy Heavy this past Friday at South Park. 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Song just entered my head the other day, and I started singing along to it. It's from a musician, Jeb Loy Nichols, who got his start back around 1999 releasing music, but he's from and has lived in Missouri and Texas and New York City before moving to London, actually, in the 1980s. But he currently lives in Wales, and this song was pretty big quite a few years ago. It's called Heaven Right Here from Jeb Loy Nichols on WYEP.

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0: 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Do that now, please.

That's some brand new music from Johnny Marr on WYEP. Has quite the solo career, but of course best known for guitarist and songwriter of the Smiths. But he's also played in other bands, including Modest Mouse and Electronic. He did a stint with the Pretenders and also worked with Matt Johnson in The over the years. Johnny Marr's new album is called The Age of Everything. There's a song called Spin. What do you think? It's brand new here on WYEP. Walking on Broken Glass, that's Annie Lennox. And Sam Fender and Olivia Dean have teamed up for Rein Me In. Great track there. And on the Kyle file today, Jebloy Nichols, that one from the year 2000. And that independent musician, he's from the U.S., but he's been living in Wales for quite a while and has actually been putting music out consistently for the last 25 years. Well, good morning to you. Welcome to the 14th of July. New one from Charlie Crockett in the Spotlight on New at Noon today. The Daily Feedback coming your way at 12:20 this afternoon in honor of Vampire Weekend's sophomore effort. The album cover, Contra, was a big hit, but it featured a photo of Anne Kirsten Kennis on the cover that was just pulled off the internet, and she ended up suing the band later. So we're asking for other albums that feature just a photograph of one person on the cover, and we'll play three of your suggestions from our Facebook and Instagram accounts coming up at 12:20 today here on WYEP. 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The season includes Everything I Know, the music of Lin-Manuel Miranda in October, Disney in Concert in January, and the music of Billy Joel in April. 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

There's a lantern in the tower. Wee Willie Winkie with a candlestick, still writing songs in a wee wee house on Charlotte Street. I take a walking stick from my hotel. The ghost of Dirty Dick is still in search of Little Nell. That's what it is.

It's a really beautiful song from Baby Rose. The new album is called Yearnalism, and a track there called Friends Again featuring soul guy Leon Thomas, who won a Grammy for Best R&B Performer this last February. Also, Mark Knopfler's classic there called What It Is from Sailing to Philadelphia, and one from Nick Lowe from 1978, as well as one from Low Cut Connie's new album that came out on July 3rd called Living in the USA. Can't Be Wrong is the tune. The Low Cut Connie tour will come through Pittsburgh this fall, and details are on our concert calendar on our website. Just around the corner is New at Noon from Charlie Crockett today. We've also got some new cuts next hour from Teddy Twims and the band Goose, and one here from an artist from Liverpool who was just in town on Friday night, part of the WYEP Neighborhood Concert Series show on Friday at South Park. M.T. Jones, this is I Don't Understand.

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Pittsburgh's independent music source.

I'd have to say Charlie Crockett has been quite prolific the last 15 years and also just completed releasing a trilogy of albums over a period of 14 months. And now has released Clovis after originally putting it out there and the record label telling him, you have to wait. Well, here's Hallelujah Trail. It's new from Charlie Crockett on today's New at Noon.

I'm Drive from the Benz on WYEP, plus the new one from Charlie Crockett. The Hallelujah Trail is on the new album called Clovis, and it's right here on WYEP, today's New at Noon. We'll get to the daily feedback in about 15 minutes, having to do with featuring a photograph of one person on the cover. I've got the suggestions lined up. It's in honor of Vampire Weekend's sophomore effort, Contra, and the photo on that release. 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The festival includes UB40 featuring Allie Campbell, The Elevators, Tribal Seeds, G-Love, The Hip Abduction, and more. 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Here's the latest from Goose on WYEP. It's good to be.

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1: It's Leon Bridges' Songs Every Hour from 6 a.m. to 6 p.m. That's coming up with our next Essential Artist Day this Wednesday on 91.3 WYEP.

He writes some catchy songs that get embedded in your head like earworms. Mr. Know-It-All, Teddy Swims on WYEP. Joy Oladokun with We're All Gonna Die. That's from Proof of Life from 2023. And Goose brought us Good to Be. That's from their album Big Modern, which is out. They're going to be here at the end of fall, playing a couple of shows, a couple of nights in a row here in Pittsburgh. Details, as always, on our concert calendar at WYEP.org. 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

The Vampire Weekend album Contra featured a photo of someone that was just pulled off of the internet, and she ended up suing, and we asked for you to suggest some other albums that feature a photograph of just one person on the cover. Got a lot of great requests as usual on our Facebook and Instagram pages, including Matthew Sweet.

What a great tune from Neil Young. Everybody knows this is Nowhere here on WYP. It's the daily feedback. We also heard from Matthew Sweet, Divine Intervention, and on the cover of a solo photo, the cover of Girlfriend. And same with Neil Young. Neil's face is on it, and a chance to play a little Superstition from Stevie Wonder, Talking Book. Thanks for all the requests today on the daily feedback.

Little superstition from Stevie Wonder from Talking Book here at 91.3 WYEP. Thank you so much for tuning in. Also listening to the Daily Feedback. And Joey will have another topic of the day tomorrow morning at 7:20 that you can, vote on songs that fit the topic of the day. Key tracks coming up around 1 o'clock, about 25 minutes away. Another one from Foo Fighters. We've got the latest from Jesse Wells today. And Brandon Flowers from The Killers has put out a solo record. It'll be out next month, but we'll play a song from it. And it's definitely got a different sound than what you might expect coming from Brandon Flowers. 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Here is music from the Fruit Bats, title track to the new efforts on WYEP.

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That's Fruition on WYP. That's a new one called Oh Well, forthcoming record out late this summer called Something More, Friday, August 14th. Write that date down because it's a free show. Allegheny River Trail Park, part of the Neighborhood Concert Series. Denora will be opening up for Fruition. Travis with Sing, plus a Fleetwood Mac classic off of Rumors. And the Fruit Bats are back with a new record. It's called The Landfill. And right here on WYEP. Tomorrow, you get a lot of Leon Bridges. Between 6 a.m. and 6 p.m., we'll be playing a different song each hour in our Essential Artist Spotlight. And at 7 o'clock tomorrow night, join me for an hour-long special focused on Leon's career. That's coming up with our next Essential Artist Day tomorrow here on WYEP. Silvanesso and their classic Radio on WYEP.

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1: The Rock and Roll, the Foo Fighters, this week on Key Tracks from Medicine at Midnight, a record from 5 years ago. Here is Making a Fire, one of the key tracks from Foo Fighters.

His name is Jesse Wells. The new album is Masks Off and Won't You Come Out Tonight, the new single here on WYEP. The month of October is when Jesse Wells will be back in Pittsburgh with his band, Foo Fighters, Making a Fire. That's from Medicine at Midnight on this warm July 14th afternoon. Kyle, we've got some Cold War Kids to cool you off a little bit, some Jalen Naganda, some smooth soul and R&B, plus a brand new one from Brandon Flowers stepping out and doing a solo record. We'll tell you about

Canada in October, Disney in concert in January, and the music of Billy Joel in April. Tickets and the full season lineup are available at PittsburghSymphony.org. First, Cold War Kids on WYEP.

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Details are at WYEP.org/neighborhood.

That's music from the likes of Mountjoy, joined by Gigi Perez with In the Middle. Gigi Perez has made quite a name for herself and was just here a few weeks ago and opened up for Noah Kahan. That's called In the Middle from Mountjoy's release, Hope We Have Fun. God from Tori Amos, and it was Cold War Kids starting off the set of music on WYEP, where support for WYEP comes from our members and from Moonstones, a metaphysical haven. Feeding the body, mind, and soul with gifts of spirit, Moonstones offers crystals, herbs, oils, and more. Open Monday through Saturday, Moonstones is located in Castle Shannon at 1020 Castle Shannon Boulevard. Details at moonhaven.com. Here's Jalen DeGonda with the title track to his new effort. It's called Doctrine of Love.

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And thank you.

That's Brandon Flowers. The new album has got a country vibe to it. It's called Thrasher. There are 10 new songs on this solo record from the Killers front band. The song is called Plans, and the entire record has to deal with growing up kind of in rural Nevada and some of the country music that he listened to. Yola with Love All Night, Work All Day, and Right Place, Wrong Time. That's Dr. John on WYEP. 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Lined up for you right now is the new one from the band Weezer, and it features the lead singer of Wednesday helping out, and We Might As Well Be Strangers. New Weezer, WYEP.

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That's MGMT on WYP. Electric Feel is from Miracular Spectacular Little Plant and Tomatoes, the latest from Lucy Dacus. And one from the 1980s called World Shut Your Mouth. It's from Julian Cope. And Weezer is back with a self-titled record that'll be out later this year. That song features the lead singer of Wednesday on We Might As Well Be Strangers here on WYEP. Tomorrow, we're going to do the Essential Artist Day on Leon Bridges, 6 a.m. to 6 p.m., a different song from Leon. I'll do an hour-long special on his music and what's going to be his fifth studio album coming out soon. I'll have some news on that tomorrow night as well. I'm going to leave you with some music from the Nashville outfit known as Josiah and the Bonnevilles. This is Going Gone.

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91.3 WYEP. That is the title track to Van Morrison's Moondance, and Beck with Ride Lonesome, single he put out recently as he hits the road this summer for a bunch of tour dates. Thanks for being here today. Liz Felix filling in for Rosemary Welch this week. I'll be hanging out with you guys until 6 o'clock this evening. Support for WYEP.

Classical favorites such as Carmina Burana and Beethoven's Fifth, plus Highmark Holiday Pops, Disney in Concert, and movies with the PSO. 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This is new music from Houndmouth. The record this year, it's called Lordy. This is Tiger Blood.

Every month, WYP spotlights essential artists in our library to help expand your musical discovery. Join me, Kyle Smith, as we listen to the soulful sounds of Texas singer Leon Bridges with an hour-long special at 7 p.m. this Wednesday. 'Cause you've got

It's Leon Bridges' Songs Every Hour from 6 a.m. to 6 p.m. That's coming up with our next Essential Artist Day this Wednesday on 91.3 WYEP.

That is new music from Bridget Calls Me Baby, the Chicago band back this year with Irreversible. That's called I Can Take the Sun Out of the Sky. Dog days are over from Florence and the Machine. They kind of feel like they're just beginning here in Pittsburgh. Very warm temperatures today, and the heat is continuing at least through the end of this week. So we've got a few days to go with the heat, and also today an air quality alert in effect. So probably a good time to stay indoors today if you can. Before Florence and the Machine, we heard Houndmouth and Tiger Blood. That is new music from the band's record, Lordy, on 91.3 WYEP. 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Chance to Bleed. This one's on the new release from Kurt Vile. Philadelphia's Been Good to Me.

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Phoebe Stockwell on 91.3 WYEP. That is from her new release, Volume 1, debut record. As you might guess from the title of that album, that's called When You Know. Natalie Merchant's Jealousy. We also heard Spoon, Do I Have to Talk You Into It? And Kurt Vile tipping his hat to his home city with the title of his new album, Philadelphia's Been Good to Me. We heard Chance to Bleed on WYEP. 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Also coming to Mr. Small's is St. Lucia on August 14th and the Mountain Goats August 16th. 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I think one of the most unexpected releases of this year is from Sturgill Simpson under his moniker Johnny Blue Skies. This is from Mutiny After Midnight. Don't really expect funk and country music to go together, but somehow he makes it happen. This is Stay On That.

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Join us throughout the season for performances from Devin Gilfillian, Fruition, Blessing Joe Lee, and more with WYEP's Neighborhood Concert Series. 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

91.3 WYEP. That's How Not to Drown from Churches, pulling in a special guest for that one. That would be Robert Smith of The Cure joining them for that song from 2021's Screen Violence. Tom Petty and the Heartbreakers, I Need to Know, and doesn't get much catchier than Stay on That from Johnny Blue Skies and the Dark Clouds. Tour coming through October 9th. They'll be at the Pete. The new record is Mutiny After Midnight. I'm Liz Felix, filling in for Rosemary Welsh today. Kevin Morby has a new release called Little Wide Open. I think you can hear Katie Crutchfield, his partner, singing background vocals on this song. And in fact, we're going to hear a little bit more from Katie Crutchfield with Below the Surface today, a track recorded here in our studios about 10 years ago from Waxahachie. That's coming up at 3 o'clock. Kevin Morby and Javelin on 91.3 WYEP.

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1: I'm Rosemary Welsh with Below the Surface, highlights of performances and interviews from the WYEP Community Broadcast Center. Alabama native Katie Crutchfield records as Waxahachie. Since 2012, she's released four albums. Although her earlier releases were lo-fi affairs, her 2017 album, Out in the Storm, features more polished production. She explains why.
2: I definitely felt like I wanted to do something different, so I think that it was more than it felt like a progression or like a big step up. It just sort of felt like a step in a different direction for me. I kind of had made the decision long before I even, you know, went into the studio that I wanted to make a record in a different way and with different people than I had done my previous two, because those were made exactly sort of the same way and with the same people. So I was, by the time I actually got into the studio, it felt so like normal and regular, and like I was so ready for it that it, you know, it wasn't like that. It didn't feel like that much of a step. It just sort of felt like a natural sort of.

0: Crutchfield worked with producer John Agnello. She shares why she chose to work with him.
1: I think that John's really good at reading whatever I needed in the moment. I think some artists really like producers to sort of be really curt with their opinions and sort of really insert themselves into the process, and I think other artists kind of need to be coddled and nurtured, and I'm definitely the latter. So I think that John sort of picked up on that and was really, really good at nurturing, and he would push, I think, when he knew he should push, and then he would kind of scale back when he knew that, you know, I maybe was in a moment where I needed space. So I think that, like, producers too are a big part of that job, is sort of just dealing with people and knowing how to read people, and he's really good at that.
0: Recorded with the WYEP studio audience, here's Katie Crutchfield, a.k.a. Waxahachie, with Sparks Fly.

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New Order and an 80s classic, Bizarre Love Triangle on 91.3 WYEP. Below the Surface, we heard from Waxahachie visiting right around the time her 2017 release, Out in the Storm, came out, and she performed that song for us, Sparks Fly. Below the Surface, listen back into all the amazing performances that have happened here at this station every day at 3 o'clock. 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Phoebe Bridgers has been doing some phone-free surprise shows, including one last month at Madison Square Garden, all in preparation for a tour that she's announced and a new album. It's coming next month. It's called Lost Weekend. And this is Lost Boys.

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Caroline Rose bringing that energy on Yip Yip Yow. That is new music on 91.3 WYEP, and she's got a pretty sweet opening gig. She'll be with Modest Mouse when they come through for Citizens Live at the Wiley Show in October. That show, so much more on the concert calendar, WYEP.org/concerts. 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Before Caroline Rose, Moby's Porcelain, we heard Lost Boys. That is new music from Phoebe Bridgers. She's going to have a record in a month called Lost Weekend, August 14th. That one's coming out. 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Sam Fender featuring Elton John on this one. 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

is new from Billy Strings on 91.3 WYEP. That's called Burn the Other End. And Billy Strings says the new record made to honor his mother, who's passed away. In fact, the artwork for the record was created by his mother. It's called So Much for Goodbyes. It's going to be out at the end of August. Burn the Other End, the new song on WYEP. Also, Sarah McLachlan with Possession and Talk to You from Sam Fender. Got a brand new song from U2 who've announced their next record. That's coming up. So's the latest from Red Clay Strays, Pittsburgh's own Feeble Little Horse on the way this hour, too. 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This is that new song from U2. It's called Street of Dreams.

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Join me, Kyle Smith, as we listen to the soulful sounds of Texas singer Leon Bridges with an hour-long special at 7 p.m. this Wednesday.

Demons in your choir, the Red Clay Strays, coming through October 1st, PPG Paints Arena, put out a record last month called Grateful. We also heard Margaret Glasby with You and I, The Who, and Join Together, and Street of Dreams. That is U2 from an album that's going to be out later this year. They haven't told us the title yet or the release date, but it's been confirmed. Their ninth album's coming, and a new song just released called Street of Dreams. Feeble Little Horse is a Pittsburgh band. They surprised us right around Memorial Day with a new record called Bit Not. This is Rewind on 91.3 WYEP.

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From 1974's Court and Spark, Joni Mitchell singing about her friend David Geffen on Free Man in Paris. Michael Stipe and Andrew Watt, that's the theme song to the HBO show Rooster, I Played the Fool, new music on 91.3 WYEP. Liz Felix in for Rosemary, and this very hot week here in Pittsburgh, heat continuing through Friday with a very hot day tomorrow. Temps getting into the upper 90s, heat index values as high as 103 tomorrow. Also not great air quality right now. We've got an air quality alert for ozone concentrations. So definitely think about staying indoors if you can. Stay hydrated. Check on your neighbors. Do the things you need to do to stay safe as we get through this heat here in Pittsburgh. Got some great music to get you through your ride home, including new stuff from Jack White and Vince Staples. We're going to hear from Rat Boys, who just put on a great show for us at Summer Music Festival at the end of June. 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Alex Amen is his name. The new record is called Son of Amen. This is California Blues.

0: It's been 1 year since federal funding was eliminated for public media, including WIEP.
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new Jack White record came out on Friday. It's called Frozen Charlotte. And that's Dollar Bill. 91.3 WYEP. He's touring as well. He'll be at Citizens Live at the Wiley November 12th. Psychedelic Furs, before that new one from Jack White, Pretty in Pink. Phoenix, we heard Listomania. And new music from Alex Amen. That's called California Blues. 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We had such a great time at Summer Music Festival back in the last weekend of June. Yeah, it rained, but you know what? It didn't stop the show. And it was great to see so many of you out there in your ponchos checking out Rap Boys. This is The World So Madly.

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That's new music on 91.3 WYEP from Compton hip-hop artist Vince Staples. The new record's called Crybaby, and kind of dabbling a little bit in some rock music, a little bit of punk on this new album, which, I don't know, maybe could go sideways, but in Vince Staples' hands, I think sounds awesome. That is White Flag from the new release on 91.3 WYEP. Give Me One Reason, Tracy Chapman, and we heard from the new Rat Boys release, Singing to an Empty Chair. That was The World So Madly. Great set from those guys at this year's Summer Music Festival. 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

This summer, we reflect on a year of change and resilience at WYEP. The loss of federal funding created a permanent gap in our budget, but it also reinforced the importance of community support in sustaining and protecting the future of WYEP. I'm Courtney Turco. A year after losing federal funding, we are deeply grateful for the support that carried WYEP forward. The challenges have been real, but so has the response from this community, whose generosity has helped ensure that independent music, local artists, and meaningful connections continue to have a home right here on WYEP. As we continue building a sustainable future, listener support has never been more important. 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And thanks.

Heartstop. Revivalists have a new record coming in a couple of weeks called Get It Honest. New music on 91.3 WYEP. Also, the live version of Burning Down the House. Talking Heads from one of the great concert films, Stop Making Sense. And Daft Punk really came right out of the gate with that single from Random Access Memories back in 2013. Pharrell featured on Get Lucky, the final record from the French duo on WYEP. It's the last dinner party. Here's Sinner.

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It's 91.3 WYEP. In June, we celebrated Brandi Carlile's music as part of our Essential Artists series. She just put out that new song, Life on the Run. It's 91.3 WYEP. And tomorrow is our next Essential Artist Day. We're going to be listening to the soulful sounds of Texas singer Leon Bridges. Really started out as kind of a straightforward neo-soul singer, but he's branched out in so many different directions, collaborated with so many different artists, and we're going to be listening to music from throughout his career, from 6 a.m. to 6 p.m. We'll have a Leon Bridges song every hour, and at 7 o'clock, join Kyle Smith for an hour-long special focused on Leon's music. That's our next Essential Artist Day tomorrow on WYEP. 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

That's Field Song, Monrovia, excellent release this year from the Tennessee songwriter called Bloodline. Field Song on 91.3 WYEP. Gin Blossoms took us back to the mid-90s, and we heard Be Sweet from Japanese Breakfast. It's Liz Felix here with you this evening, filling in for Rosemary Welsh this week. 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

Siri Undlin is the songwriter who performs as Humbird. She's getting ready for her fourth album in September. It's called Morning When It Comes. We just heard the new Humbird song, Daughter of Empire. War on Drugs on WYEP with Change. And Deer Tick, super catchy song. That one just gets stuck in my head. Mary Singletary is from the new release, Coin-O-Matic. I think there's something kind of Beatlesque about that. And Kodachrome, that was Paul Simon on WYEP. 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Announcing PNC Pops tickets are available today. The season includes Everything I Know, the music of Lin-Manuel Miranda in October, Disney in Concert in January, and the music of Billy Joel in April. Tickets and the full season lineup are available at pittsburghsymphony.org. Punching the Flowers, this one's on the new release from Death Cab for Cutie.

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That's Brill Bruisers from the New Pornographers on 91.3 WYEP. Strokes last night, Graham Parker with Local Girls, and a track from Death Cab for Cutie's new release, that one out just about a month ago. It's called I Built You a Tower and Punching the Flowers. Thanks so much for being here today. I'm Liz Felix. I'll be hanging out with you on the afternoon show throughout this week as Rosemary has some time off and Aaron Dawes taking over at 6 o'clock tonight. If you haven't yet, get your votes in for WYEP's next big countdown. We base the entire countdown, which is usually around 1,000 songs, on the songs that you choose. 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

That is Bob Dylan on 91.3 WYEP. He was just in town a few nights ago on Sunday evening. He was here. I heard that was a pretty great show. You just heard Lay Lady Lay. Before that was the Beths with their latest Till My Heart Stops. Hi, good evening. I am Erin Dawes. I am here tonight until 10 o'clock, filling in for Andy. Yeah, it's great to be here on this Tuesday. Hope you're all having a good evening so far. I have music on the way from Modest Mouse, also something from Old Crow Medicine Show, as well as the Rolling Stones later on. 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All tickets for the 26-27 season are available July 14th, featuring classical favorites such as Carmina Burana and Beethoven's Fifth, plus Highmark Holiday Pops, Disney in Concert, and movies with the PSO. 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This song has been in my head a lot. It's pretty catchy. It's the Sacred Souls, Any Old Fool.

from Devin Gilfillian, Fruition, Blessing Joe Lee, and more with WYEP's Neighborhood Concert Series. 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

That is the latest from Modest Mouse on 91.3 WYEP. Picking Dragon's Pockets is the name of that tune from their album An Eraser and a Maze. Amy Winehouse before that with Back to Black. And we started off that set with new music from The Sacred Souls with Any Old Fool. 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I'm Erin Dawes. Thanks so much for tuning in this evening. I've got music coming up from Frank Turner, but right now, this is new music from Devin Gaffillion. This is Black Dog Rabbit Hole on 91.3 WYEP.

0: Hi, I'm Rosemary Welsh, and believe it or not, it's been 1 year since federal funding for WYEP was eliminated.
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That is new music from Old Crow Medicine Show on 91.3 WYEP. That's called Last American Waltz. That features Molly Tuttle from their album Union Made. Also Bonnie Raitt with Nick of Time. Also heard from St. Paul and the Broken Bones with Apollo. And new music from Devin Gaffillion with Black Dog Rabbit Hole. 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

That is Frank Turner on 91.3 WYEP, Girl from the Record Shop from the Undefeated album. Also heard new music from the Rolling Stones with In the Stars. Midnight Oil going back to 1987 with Beds Are Burning. 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That's coming up with our next Essential Artist Day tomorrow on 91.3 WYEP. Here's Charlie Crockett, Kentucky Too Long.

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That's the latest from Noah Kahan on 91.3 WYEP. That is called Doors. Stevie Ray Vaughan kicked off the top of the hour with Pride and Joy. Hi, good evening. I'm Erin Dawes. I am here tonight until 10 o'clock. We are in the 7 o'clock hour, and I've got music coming from Ryan Bingham, the latest from Jim James, as well as Tori Amos. 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

never knew. That is new music from Blessing Jolie on 91.3 WYEP. That is called Growing Pains from the new album 20 Nothing. And Blessing Jolie plays WYEP Neighborhood Concert Series show on September 19th at the Andrew Carnegie Free Library and Music Hall. 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The season includes Everything I Know, the music of Lin-Manuel Miranda in October, Disney in concert in January, and the music of Billy Joel in April. Tickets and the full season lineup are available at pittsburghsymphony.org. I'm Erin Dawes. Thanks so much for tuning in. Next up is new music from Ryan Bingham. This is Ballad of the Texas Gentleman.

0: Hey, it's Gretchen Unico here with Aaron Dawes. And it's been 1 year since federal funding was cut for public media, including WYEP.
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That is brand new music from Jim James on 91.3 WYEP. Of course, he is the frontman of My Morning Jacket. He does solo work as well. The new album is coming out on August 28th. It's called Wild Out, and that tune was called Come Again. Before that was Sylvanesso with Coffee. Also heard from Bruce Springsteen with Rosalita, Come Out Tonight. And the latest from Ryan Bingham with Ballad of the Texas Gentleman. 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Well, Low Cut Connie will be coming back to Pittsburgh playing at Mr. Small's in the fall. They'll be here on October 22nd. They have a new album called Living in the USA. Here's a track from the new album. This is Can't Be Wrong on 91.3 WYEP.

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The next show is Sunday, August 2nd with the Wood Brothers at Heartwood Acres in partnership with the Allegheny County Summer Concert Series. 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

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They're going to be playing at the Citizens Live at the Wiley on October 20th. U2 before that with Bullet the Blue Sky. And new music from Low Cut Connie with Can't Be Wrong. 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The next show is Sunday, August 2nd with the Wood Brothers at Heartwood Acres in partnership with the Allegheny County Summer Concert Series. 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